I'd like to do a song of great social and political import. It goes like this. Oh Lord, won't you buy me a Mercedes Benz? My friends all drive Porsches. I must make amends. Worked hard all my lifetime. No help from my friends. So, oh Lord, won't you buy me a Mercedes Benz? Oh Lord, won't you buy me a color TV? Dialing for dollars is trying to find me. I wait for delivery each day until 3. So, oh Lord, won't you buy me a color TV? Oh Lord, won't you buy me a night on the town? I'm counting on you, Lord. Please don't let me down. Prove that you love me and buy the next round. Oh Lord, won't you buy me a night on the town? Everybody, oh Lord, won't you buy me a Mercedes Benz? My friends all drive Porsches. I must make amends. Worked hard all my lifetime. No help from my friends. So, oh Lord, won't you buy me a Mercedes Benz? That's it.

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1: Oh, Wet Dreams of the Empire, Volume 1, you say? Okay, press play. Sleep tight, merry men, sleep tight. 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Shit, Britain. Shit, Britain. Shit, Britain. Shit, Britain. I understand, I'm the snake, I'm the scum, the unpatriotic one, faithless, feckless, all bark, no bite, a deserter from the blue passported birthright. I'm the shit, I'm bringing this country down, not to be trusted, a belligerent clown. I'm the enemy of the people, I'm fucking evil, and I get it, I get it, I get it, I know. Rule Britannia on the radio. Union Jacks line the streets, the red arrows screaming past as the homeless pile up. But where is my pride? Where's my puffed out chest? Why don't I feel like all the rest? Why don't I bleed red, white and blue? I'm no bulldog, but you're no Lord fucking Nelson too. You're a pawn, just like me. You're a mess, just like me. You're a shit, just like me. And you're a Brit, just like me. In shit Britain. Shit Britain. Shit Britain. Shit Britain. You get what you deserve.

0: Okay. Yeah, I can do that now. Okay. Yeah, I can do that now.
1: Yeah, the doctor don't know, but New York was killing me.
0: Okay.
1: Bunch of doctors come around, they don't know that New York is killing me. Yeah, well, I need to go home and take it slow down in Jackson, Tennessee.

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And I'm much, much stronger now.

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Yeah, well, I need to go home and take it slow down in Jackson, Tennessee.

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0: about
1: community.
0: This is about
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0: This is about
1: power. And who has power and who doesn't?
0: This is about
3: class war.
4: Class war.
3: Class war.
4: Class war. Class war.
5: Always forced to do things that I don't want to do.

0: For standing in water up to their knees, three very unimportant little people were doing the best they could with an idea, and that's about all they had. And I don't know, maybe that night these three people were making history. But anyway, what I'm trying to tell you folks is, here we are.
1: Shit.

0: After the operation, U.S. attorneys issued a stark warning to businesses. Comply with the law, or we're coming after you.
1: This is probably like the only time

0: other countries. They have to follow our laws.
1: One by one, the agents forced workers to put all their belongings into plastic bags and then tied their wrists together with plastic bands. The agents then put them onto buses and brought them to this Mississippi National Guard processing center to await their fate. Bam.
2: Tony Coles.

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3: For standing in water up to their knees, three very unimportant little people were doing the best they could with an idea, and that's about all they had. And I don't know, maybe that night these three people were making history. But anyway, what I'm trying to tell you folks is, here we are.

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1: The song I would like to dedicate to everybody who's a

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1: community.
0: This is about
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0: This is about
1: power and who has power and who doesn't.
0: This is about
3: class war.
4: Class war.
5: Class war.
4: Class war.
5: Class war.
6: Always forced to do things that I don't want to do, you know.

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1: Oh, Wet Dreams of the Empire, Volume 1, you say? Okay, press play. Sleep tight, merry men, sleep tight. 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Shit, Britain. Shit, Britain. Shit, Britain. Shit, Britain. I understand, I'm the snake, I'm the scum, the unpatriotic one, faithless, feckless, all bark, no bite, a deserter from the blue passported birthright. I'm the shit, I'm bringing this country down, not to be trusted, a belligerent clown. I'm the enemy of the people, I'm fucking evil, and I get it, I get it, I get it, I know. Rule Britannia on the radio. Union Jacks line the streets, the red arrows screaming past as the homeless pile up. But where is my cry? Where's my puffed out chest? Why don't I feel like all the rest? Why don't I bleed red, white and blue? I'm no bulldog, but you're no Lord fucking Nelson too. You're a pawn, just like me. You're a mess, just like me. You're a shit, just like me. And you're a Brit, just like me. In shit Britain. Shit Britain. Shit Britain. Shit Britain. You get what you deserve.

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3: I just found out for sure. 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I just found out for sure. 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

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Mr. and Mrs. America and all the ships at sea. Anyone within the sound of my voice, this is the BBC World Service. Is this thing on? Can you hear me now?

This is a test. This is a test. If this had been a real emergency. Hey, hey! This is a real goddamn emergency. It's the end of radio. Is it really broadcasting if there's no one to receive and me and my favorite records? You could call it dead air. I think that's rude. Can you hear me now?

Tina Navratilova. Your name is really fun to say, Martina Navratilova. I'll be your sponsor. I want to sponsor you, Martina Navratilova. Is this thing on?

0: While Bob's tuning, I can take a question if you have any.
1: Any questions?
2: Last night's gig, was your vocals a bit shady?
0: No, that's just me.
1: Were our vocals crappy at last night's gig?
0: Yeah, generally, my vocals are crappy. Yeah.
1: This song goes out to the Great White North.

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I want you to be hot, please, please, come on. 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

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All Bolivia Heights and them Heights there. 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

it dog, or chat or anything you want. 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